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1: AP News, I'm Ben Thomas. In the Himalayan border region of Nepal and China, the death toll from last week's flash floods has topped 1,000. In Charles Deladesma reports, rescue teams continue to search for thousands still missing.
2: Nepal Army personnel and rescuers jump out of helicopters and search with torches inside a tunnel at Rasuwang Adi Hydropower Project for survivors. In south central Nepal's Sichuan district, authorities said they were carrying out temporary burials of unidentified bodies in trenches dug in a forested area as concerns for health risks mount. Authorities say the burials are being carried out in line with internationally accepted disaster management protocols, including those of the International Committee of the Red Cross. I'm Charles Deladesma.
1: The U.S. and Iran again trading strikes. U.S. Central Command says it hit military targets in Iran, but Iranian officials say one strike hit a house hosting a wedding, killing five people. Explosions have been seen over the Iran says it's retaliation. On Capitol Hill, the House has passed a measure to fund the federal government into December, aiming to avoid a shutdown as lawmakers campaign for re-election. The Senate already approved the measure. It now goes to President Trump for his signature. And Lisa Dwyer reports the House has censured Representative Chuck Edwards of North Carolina.
3: After an ethics committee investigation concluded he engaged in persistent, unprofessional, and inappropriate conduct towards two young female staffers in his office in a 413-2 vote. Edwards has apologized to the former aides and his family, but he also says he did not believe he committed sexual harassment. Ethics Chairman Representative Michael Guest says that while Edwards denied his conduct was intended to be sexual or romantic, his pattern of behavior could lead a reasonable person to interpret it as such. I'm Lisa Dwan.
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0: This is Al Turner, and I live in Carthage, and I have 103.1 on my cars and in my home, and I listen to it all the time. 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Thank you.
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0: If you got a lot of love in your heart for Dancing with the Stars, well, get ready. The 35th season is going to be happening soon. And maybe you took a look at the grand finale of The Next Pro last night. And you should know by now that Adele Zegman is going to be teaching a newbie how to do the cha-cha-cha and the tango. It's going to be a nice watch. And it's a thrilling, thrilling win for Adele. It is a life-changing situation for her. While we make more great additions to the soundtrack of your lives, thanks to The Birds and Lynn Anderson on Life 103.1.
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0: Joey Scarberry bringing us a Believe It or Not moment while you stay with me, Angie Michaels, in Life 103.1. And prepare to hear from an artist that I hope you're planning on catching in the act either the 13th or 15th of this month. He's going to be in Charlotte at the Trulion Amphitheater and then make his way to Wilmington to be with the Live Oak Bank Pavilion and his all-star band. You better move on when it comes to getting tickets. You know they're going to be selling fast. So claim yours while you're listening to How Sweet It Is to Be Loved by You from James Taylor on Life 103.1.
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2: NCN News, I'm Gail Hurd. The U.S. military says it's striking targets in Iran as hostilities flare again after a month without military action. President Donald Trump acknowledged Monday that more strikes might be necessary. Oil giant Chevron is expected to soon announce it will expand operations in Venezuela, according to a U.S. official. Now, that official, who briefed reporters Tuesday on the expected announcement, said that the company's officials and Energy Secretary Chris Wright are expected to visit Venezuela Wednesday. In an event on the G20 summit sidelines in Asheville, Treasury Secretary Scott Bessent said the Strait of Hormuz will become irrelevant as shippers find other means of transit.
3: That will be bypassed in 2 years. In 2 years, the Strait of Hormuz will be like a worthless piece of water. That the oil will be going on pipelines across land.
2: Meanwhile, Chapel Hill is hosting another G20 gathering focused on technology and artificial intelligence. SpaceX founder Elon Musk delivered remarks remotely and pointed to the need for further development of data centers over the next year.
4: What sort of electricity growth is there outside of China? And that is currently a significant shortfall relative to AI chip production.
2: After a relatively quiet summer for mosquitoes, recent rainfall across the coast of North Carolina could soon lead to an increase in activity. Wilmington recorded nearly 14 inches of rain in August, leaving behind more of the standing water mosquitoes need to breed. Pest control expert Michael Bentley tells WWAY.
5: Kids' toys, dog water bowls, pet water bowls, anything like that that's outside that could hold water, be sure that water is being recycled, dumped out, and reached.
2: A suspect is in critical condition after an exchange of gunfire with Charlotte Mecklenburg police officers Tuesday in Northeast Charlotte. According to Charlotte Mecklenburg police, officers were called to a home in the 4200 block of Autumn Frost Trail after receiving a report of a violation of a domestic violence protection order. 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
1: History takes center stage. 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John Adams here. Travel back with me to Philadelphia in 1776, where Benjamin Franklin, Thomas Jefferson, the Second Continental Congress, and I have a small matter to settle. 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
1: Good gracious, Blake's Restaurant. 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
2: You know, every now and then I think you might like to hear something from us. Nice and easy. 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We never, ever do nothing nice and easy. 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But then we're going to do the finish rough. It's the way we do Proud Mary. 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
2: NCN News. I'm Bruce Farrell. The U.S. military says it is striking targets in Iran as hostilities flare again after a month without military action. President Trump acknowledging that more strikes might be needed. Oil giant Chevron expected to announce it will expand operations in Venezuela. This from a U.S. official who briefed reporters on the expected announcement, saying the company's officials and Energy Secretary Chris Wright are expected to visit Venezuela on Wednesday. In an event on the G20 summit sidelines in Asheville, Treasury Secretary Scott Bessent said the Strait of Hormuz will become irrelevant as shippers find other means of transit.
3: That will be bypassed in 2 years. In 2 years, the Strait of Hormuz will be like a worthless piece of water. That the oil will be going on pipelines across land.
2: Meanwhile, Chapel Hill hosting another G20 gathering focused on technology and artificial intelligence. SpaceX founder Elon Musk delivering remarks remotely and pointed to the need for further development of data centers over the next year.
4: What sort of electricity growth is there outside of China? And that is currently a significant shortfall relative to AI chip production.
2: After a relatively quiet summer for mosquitoes, recent rainfall across the coast of North Carolina could soon lead to an increase in activity. Wilmington recorded nearly 14 inches of rain in August, leaving behind more standing water for those mosquitoes to breed. Pest control expert Michael Bentley telling WWAY.
5: Kids' toys, dog water bowls, pet water bowls, anything like that that's outside that could hold water, be sure that water is being recycled, dumped out, and reached.
2: A suspect is in critical condition after an exchange of gunfire with Charlotte-Mecklenburg police at midday. According to police, officers were called to a home on Autumn Frost Trail after receiving a report of a violation of a domestic violence protection order. 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
8: Starting out our Wednesday morning, very warm, very sticky, setting the tone for a stretch of intense heat that'll take us through the rest of the week. We're looking at temperatures reaching the upper 90s this afternoon, Thursday afternoon, and Friday afternoon as well. Overnight lows will only be in the mid to upper 70s for us. Maybe an isolated storm north and east Thursday with a better chance Friday. I'm meteorologist Chris Michaels in the NCN Weather Center.

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3: More roster additions for the Carolina Panthers. The team signed veteran linebacker Terrell Dodson and defensive tackle Anthony Goodloe Tuesday. They also added to the practice squad. The Panthers open the season a week from this Sunday at home against Chicago. The Nationals beat the Braves 9-5 in Washington on Tuesday. Yohandy Morales homered and had three hits in his debut. A.J. Smith-Shawver tagged for five runs and six hits over four innings. Ozzie Albies and Michael Harris homered for the Braves, who maintain a thin lead over Philadelphia atop the NL East. The series continues tonight with Grant Holmes starting for the Braves. College football Thursday night, the Wake Forest Demon Deacons open up their season at home against the Akron Zips. The Demon Deacons coming off a 9-4 season, which they finished off with a 43-29 win against Mississippi State at the Duke's Mayo Bowl. Campbell football looks to follow up last week's 49-37 win at East Tennessee State when they open up at home Saturday, hosting Western Carolina.
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4: A stretch of intense heat taking over North Carolina as we go through the next several days, including this afternoon when we see high temperatures in the upper 90s, a higher heat index. Take care of yourself. This is rare heat for this late in the year. Overnight lows in the mid to upper 70s, not much relief from the heat heading into the overnight. Thursday will repeat the cycle with temperatures in the upper 90s once again. I'm meteorologist Chris Michaels in the NCN Weather Center.
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2: Murray with Your Money Now. Contract negotiations between U.S. Steel and the United Steelworkers Union will continue after both agreed to a 30-day extension of a four-year contract that expired yesterday. The negotiations are the first since U.S. Steel was acquired by Nippon Steel in a $15 billion deal completed last year. Pennsylvania Governor Josh Shapiro said on CNBC that too many data center developers don't care about the communities where they are building. The governor, who is considered a potential contender for the 2028 Democratic presidential nomination, signed an executive order last month aimed at controlling data center development. You may have noticed that neighborhood mail trucks look a little different, with stubby, low-to-the-ground designs and massive windshields. TribLive.com reports that the cars are among more than 100,000 new vehicles that the Postal Service is introducing nationwide. Officials say some are gas-powered, while others are electric. Futures are lower this morning as tensions escalate in the Middle East. That's Your Money Now.
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7: Starting out our Wednesday morning, very warm, very sticky, setting the tone for a stretch of intense heat that'll take us through the rest of the week. We're looking at temperatures reaching the upper 90s this afternoon, Thursday afternoon, and Friday afternoon as well. Overnight lows will only be in the mid to upper 70s for us. Maybe an isolated storm north and east Thursday, with a better chance Friday. I'm meteorologist Chris Michaels in the NCN Weather Center.
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2: AP News, I'm Marcela Sanchez. In Nepal, officials say some tourists who were previously reported missing after last week's floods have made contact with authorities. AP correspondent Charles de Ledesma has more.
3: Prime Minister Anthony Albanese says five Australians were confirmed safe overnight in Nepal, reducing the number of missing Australians to 38.
4: But that's 38 families, 38 people who we hold grave fears for. We hope, of course, for positive news further.
3: Officials also said two Spanish nationals, two Americans and a Belgian national had contacted authorities and were now classified as in contact. Meanwhile, search efforts continue after last week's floods, which killed over 1,100 people and left thousands more missing. Nepal's foreign ministry says 324 foreign nationals have been rescued, while about 590 from 39 countries remain unaccounted for. I'm Charles de Ledesma.
2: Iranian attacks targeted earlier today. An Iranian drone sparked a fire at a residential complex in Kuwait City without causing casualties. Bahrain intercepted incoming drones. Other attacks targeted Jordan, the United Arab Emirates, and Iraq's Kurdish region. The escalation follows U.S. strikes on Iran, including one that Iranian officials say hit a wedding party, killing at least five people and wounding 68. Jurors in the Lindsey Clancy murder trial are set to continue trying to reach a verdict today, a day after telling the judge they could not agree on whether she's criminally responsible for killing her three children. In Massachusetts, U.S. Senator Ed Markey secured the Democratic nomination in the state's Senate primary as he seeks a third term. Markey defeated U.S. Representative Seth Moulton. This is AP News.
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6: A stretch of intense heat taking over North Carolina as we go through the next several days, including this afternoon when we see high temperatures in the upper 90s, a higher heat index. Take care of yourself. This is rare heat for this late in the year. Overnight lows in the mid to upper 70s, not much relief from the heat heading into the overnight. Thursday will repeat the cycle with temperatures in the upper 90s once again. I'm meteorologist Chris Michaels in the NCN Weather Center.
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That's Greg Allman. He's the Midnight Rider. And good morning, Steve Kelly, riding into this September 2nd with you. Here's Smokey and the Miracles on Life 103.1.

Coming over from the countryside, that's Kathy Mattea, 18 Wheels and a Dozen Roses. Well, we're heading toward Labor Day weekend. I just saw this survey.

0: survey that was done, a rundown of some of the unusual items we'll be grilling for Labor Day. They had it broken down by the states. Who knew that Alaska is going to be grilling moose burgers, according to this list? In Florida, gator will be grilled. And in South Dakota, pheasant. How about that? Here in North Carolina, they say pulled pork is our meat of choice that we're going to be grilling. So according to this list put together, that is what we're going to be cooking up for Labor Day weekend. Whatever you're grilling, hope it's going to be a fun end of summer time for you. All right, we've got more Timeless Favorites after the break here at Life 103.1.
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2: More roster additions for the Carolina Panthers. The team signed veteran linebacker Terrell Dodson and defensive tackle Anthony Goodloe Tuesday. They also added to the practice squad. The Panthers open the season a week from this Sunday at home against Chicago. The Nationals beat the Braves 9-5 in Washington on Tuesday. Yohandy Morales homered and had three hits in his debut. A.J. Smith-Shawver tagged for five runs and six hits over four innings. Ozzie Albies and Michael Harris homered for the Braves, who maintain a thin lead over Philadelphia atop the NL East. The series continues tonight with Grant Holmes starting for the Braves. College football Thursday night, the Wake Forest Demon Deacons open up their season at home against the Akron Zips. The Demon Deacons coming off a 9-4 season, which they finished off with a 43-29 win against Mississippi State at the Duke's Mayo Bowl. Campbell football looks to follow up last week's 49-37 win at East Tennessee State when they open up at home Saturday, hosting Western Carolina.
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8: Starting out our Wednesday morning, very warm, very sticky, setting the tone for a stretch of intense heat that'll take us through the rest of the week. We're looking at temperatures reaching the upper 90s this afternoon, Thursday afternoon, and Friday afternoon as well. Overnight lows will only be in the mid to upper 70s for us. Maybe an isolated storm north and east Thursday with a better chance Friday. I'm meteorologist Chris Michaels in the NCN Weather Center.
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0: There's Bob Seger, Life 103.1 WLHC. What's going on from our community calendar? It's an American Red Cross blood drive coming up at Jonesboro Presbyterian Church in Sanford. 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
2: I'm Nicole Murray with Your Money Now. Chevron has announced plans to more than double its oil production in Venezuela over the next 5 years through a $7 billion investment that expands its position in the South American nation. The company plans to increase its production in the country to 600,000 barrels per day, compared to around 280,000 barrels per day currently. Zelensky is urging airlines to avoid Russian airspace, warning that expanding Ukrainian drone operations are making the skies increasingly unsafe. CNBC reports that some Chinese and Gulf carriers continue to use the Russian airspace, despite most Western airlines avoiding it since Russia's full-scale invasion. Meta's $18 billion trial settlement could see it accelerate the launch of new artificial intelligence products. CNBC analysts note that tech firms often unleash a wave of products after resolving substantial lawsuits. However, there is skepticism around how successful Meta's scattergun approach will be. Futures are lower this morning. That's Your Money Now.
3: 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Now, seeing my grandson out on the water, it means everything to me. 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
12: A stretch of intense heat taking over North Carolina as we go through the next several days, including this afternoon when we see high temperatures in the upper 90s, a higher heat index. Take care of yourself. This is rare heat for this late in the year. Overnight lows in the mid to upper 70s, not much relief from the heat heading into the overnight. Thursday will repeat the cycle with temperatures in the upper 90s once again. I'm meteorologist Chris Michaels in the NCN Weather Center.
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0: That's Rob Thomas, Street Corner Symphony, and it wraps up that set of timeless favorites. As we head toward 8, Billy Joel's coming up, Heart, the Electric Light Orchestra, and more. 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
2: The idea that drinking water at meals triggers fullness so we don't eat as much has been around for a long time. It may be wrong. A study at Cornell University found that for every additional 3.5 ounces of water consumed at a meal, participants ate 1 ounce more food, not less. Switching back and forth between sips of water and food resulted in even more food being consumed. Another study found participants ate a spicy snack about 30% more slowly than they did a mild snack. Researchers say heat of the spice slowed people down and that eating slower meant eating less overall. They say the findings might help consumers achieve goals of eating less.
3: 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I'm Lyle Dean.
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8: Starting out our Wednesday morning, very warm, very sticky, setting the tone for a stretch of intense heat that'll take us through the rest of the week. We're looking at temperatures reaching the upper 90s this afternoon, Thursday afternoon, and Friday afternoon as well. Overnight lows will only be in the mid to upper 70s for us. Maybe an isolated storm north and east Thursday with a better chance Friday. I'm meteorologist Chris Michaels in the NCN Weather Center.
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2: NCN News, I'm Mike Riley. The first day of the G20 Innovation Ministerial brought together officials and policymakers in Chapel Hill to discuss shaping policy around technological innovation. Investor David Sachs addressed data centers affecting electricity.
3: Data centers, if done right, they bring electricity costs down, not up, because the AI companies will generate net new power generation. That's really the key.
2: In court, Utah District Judge Tony Grav yesterday ordered defendant Tyler Robinson held for trial in the assassination of conservative activist Charlie Kirk.
4: The ultimate question remains whether the circumstances support a reasonable belief that defendant knowingly created a great risk of death to another individual within the relevant zone of danger, one involving a likelihood or high probability rather than a mere possibility.
2: Travelers are expected to head out for the Labor Day holiday this week despite concerns over rising fuel costs. Greenville driver Daryl Harris tells WNCT.
5: You know, some stuff they have to do, like work and stuff like that, but as far as, you know, the pleasure and stuff, I don't think, you know, it slowed people down.
2: Scammers picked the wrong person to target with a jury scam. It was a man who happens to be the FBI special agent in charge of North Carolina, Reed Davis. He tells WSOC in Charlotte.
6: It's kind of funny because they were like, are you threatening a law enforcement officer? And I was like, I'm absolutely not threatening a law enforcement officer because you're not a law enforcement officer. And I am. And they're like, you know, well, we will be at your residence to arrest you. And I was like, please come.
2: Wilmington recorded nearly 14 inches of rain in August, leaving behind more of the standing water mosquitoes need to breed. Pest control expert Michael Bentley tells WWAY.
7: Kids' toys, dog water bowls, pet water bowls, anything like that that's outside that could hold water. Be sure that water is being recycled, dumped out, and reached.
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9: A stretch of intense heat taking over North Carolina as we go through the next several days, including this afternoon when we see high temperatures in the upper 90s, a higher heat index. Take care of yourself. This is rare heat for this late in the year. Overnight lows in the mid to upper 70s, not much relief from the heat heading into the overnight. Thursday will repeat the cycle with temperatures in the upper 90s once again. I'm meteorologist Chris Michaels in the NCN Weather Center.
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England Dan and John Ford Coley, it's Sad to Belong here at Life 103.1. I'm Steve Kelly with you. I got music news on the way in just a few minutes for you. Here's Gary Puckett and the Union Gap, Life 103.1.

0: It's the police, every breath you take from Life 103.1, and it's September 2nd, time for the morning music news. Let's begin today in 1978, when Teddy Pendergrass plays a midnight concert for women only at Avery Fisher Hall in New York City. It's to promote his album, Life is a Song Worth Singing, and the ladies are entertained and treated to a white chocolate and lollipops. That was 1978. 1982, Fleetwood Mac kick off their Mirage Tour in Atlanta on this day. Sonny Bono announces his run for mayor of Palm Springs, California, this day back in 1987. And the Human Rights Tour to benefit Amnesty International, it begins with a show at Wembley Stadium in London this day in 1988. It featured Peter Gabriel, Bruce Springsteen, Tracy Chapman, and Sting. 1995, Michael Jackson's You Are Not Alone becomes the first song to debut at number one on the Billboard Hot 100. 1995, the Rock and Roll Hall of Fame opens in Cleveland, featuring Bob Dylan, Chuck Berry, James Brown, Aretha Franklin, the Allman Brothers, Johnny Cash, the Pretenders, John Fogerty, and many more. That was back in 1995.
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7: Starting out our Wednesday morning, very warm, very sticky, setting the tone for a stretch of intense heat that'll take us through the rest of the week. We're looking at temperatures reaching the upper 90s this afternoon, Thursday afternoon, and Friday afternoon as well. Overnight lows will only be in the mid to upper 70s for us. Maybe an isolated storm north and east Thursday with a better chance Friday. I'm meteorologist Chris Michaels in the NCN Weather Center.

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2: College football Thursday night, the Wake Forest Demon Deacons open up their season at home against the Akron Zips. The Demon Deacons coming off a 9-4 season, which they finished off with a 43-29 win against Mississippi State at the Duke's Mayo Bowl. Campbell football looks to follow up last week's 49-37 win at East Tennessee State when they open up at home Saturday, hosting Western Carolina. More roster additions for the Carolina Panthers. The team signed veteran linebacker Terrell Dodson and defensive tackle Anthony Goodlow Tuesday. They also added to the practice squad. The Panthers open the season a week from this Sunday at home against Chicago. The Nationals beat the Braves 9-5 in Washington on Tuesday. Yohandy Morales homered and had three hits in his debut. A.J. Smith-Shawver tagged for five runs and six hits over four innings. Ozzie Albies and Michael Harris homered for the Braves, who maintain a thin lead over Philadelphia atop the NL East. The series continues tonight with Grant Holmes starting for the Braves.
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8: A stretch of intense heat taking over North Carolina as we go through the next several days, including this afternoon when we see high temperatures in the upper 90s, a higher heat index. Take care of yourself. This is rare heat for this late in the year. Overnight lows in the mid to upper 70s, not much relief from the heat heading into the overnight. Thursday will repeat the cycle with temperatures in the upper 90s once again. I'm meteorologist Chris Michaels in the NCN Weather Center.

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2: This is Savannah Lara with Cooperative Extension in Moore County. Just like humans, trees can be deeply impacted by excess heat, especially when that is coupled with very little rainfall. Under these circumstances, trees are transpiring with no available water in the soil to take up. It is similar to when humans sweat and don't drink enough water to replace their fluids. Symptoms of this so-called tree dehydration start with wilting leaves. Then they begin to physically scorch, which looks like tan or brown discoloration on the edges or leaf margins. Sometimes the leaves even begin to curl upwards. Eventually, if the pattern continues, the leaves will senesce or begin to show their fall colors early. A couple of things you can do to reduce this stress are use mulch around the base of your tree, avoid excess nitrogen fertilization during hot and dry periods, and prune out dead or diseased and damaged branches. For more information on preventing tree dehydration, please contact your local North Carolina Cooperative Extension office. You can also follow More Extension on Instagram for seasonal tips, tricks, and updates on local food news.
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8: Starting out our Wednesday morning, very warm, very sticky, setting the tone for a stretch of intense heat that'll take us through the rest of the week. We're looking at temperatures reaching the upper 90s this afternoon, Thursday afternoon, and Friday afternoon as well. Overnight lows will only be in the mid to upper 70s for us. Maybe an isolated storm north and east Thursday with a better chance Friday. I'm meteorologist Chris Michaels in the NCN Weather Center.
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2: AP News, I'm Marcela Sanchez. Iran has fired on Gulf neighbors after the U.S. military's strikes focused on Iranian military targets. AP correspondent Charles Deletesma reports.
3: An Iranian drone attack Wednesday has sparked a blaze in Kuwait City, and Bahrain intercepted incoming drones following a night of American bombardment that included a deadly strike on a wedding party. Iranian officials say at least 5 people were killed, including a child, and at least 68 wounded. After a respite for more than a month, fighting between the US and Iran has increased since the weekend after the American military hit Iranian rocket launchers on an island in the Strait of Hormuz, saying Iran was planning to use them to shoot mines into the waterway. Iran retaliated by firing missiles at American bases in Jordan, which were all intercepted. I'm Charles Deletesma.
2: Chevron says it will expand its operations in Venezuela. Chevron officials and Energy Secretary Chris Wright are expected investment will be formally unveiled. The announcement comes just days after President Trump announced a deal to develop the nation's oil reserves and give the Pentagon a stake in the profits. The Department of Justice has filed a federal lawsuit against the school system in Kansas City, Kansas, over its policies on transgender students. The lawsuit comes more than a year after the Education Department first said it was investigating 4 districts in Kansas, following a complaint from the Defense of Freedom Institute. The conservative group alleged the schools had policies that prevented them from disclosing a student's transgender status to parents without the student's consent. Bank of America has confirmed the woman killed in Monday's random stabbing in Times Square was Aaron Piacenti, one of its employees. The other victim is a 68-year-old man who remains hospitalized. This is AP News.
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Those are the Bellamy Brothers here at Life 103.1. I'm Steve Kelly with you. This is Diana and the Supremes. Come see about me. Life 103.1. I've been

0: That is Jewel with Hands here at Life 103.1. Steve Kelly here. Use your hands for good today. Do something in our world to help somebody. I mention that because this is a true act of kindness. A pizza shop owner in New York City is making sure nobody in his neighborhood goes hungry. His name's Daniel Romano. He owns D. Romano's Pizza in the Bronx. He started offering free slices of pizza after he saw a woman going through the restaurant's trash looking for food. He brought her inside, gave her a fresh slice of pizza, and told her she never needed to be embarrassed to ask for help. This experience inspired him. He put a handwritten sign on the window inviting anyone who's hungry to come in for a free slice of pizza and a water. Well, the message resonated far beyond the Bronx. People from across the country have been calling it to donate and cover the cost for meals for those in need. Is that great? He says his late mother used to always tell him, a desperate person will always make a better decision on a full stomach than on an empty stomach. So what began as an act of kindness and compassion has grown into a community effort, and he's hoping to remind people that everyone deserves a hot meal, not only the meal, but dignity and kindness. Wow, what a great story. Daniel Romano, his name, D. Romano's Pizza in the Bronx. All right, we've got more timeless favorites on the way. Life 103.1.
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0: That's Ann Murray. 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

0: There's Genesis, that's all. And Steve Kelly, that's all for me on the morning show today. I'm going to get out of here and make way for Robin O'Brien coming up at the top of the hour. I'll see you back at 3 this afternoon, Life 103.1.
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2: NCN News, I am Mike Traley. Breaking news, golf legend Tiger Woods pleaded guilty today to reckless driving and refusing to submit to a lawful test. The plea deal allowed him to avoid jail time, but resulted in a five-year driver's license suspension. First day of the G20 Innovation Ministerial brought together officials and policymakers in Chapel Hill to discuss shaping policy around technological innovation. SpaceX founder Elon Musk warned that power generation could become a significant challenge as AI development accelerates.
3: What the consensus is at this point is that there will be a significant power shortfall next year, so not like distant future.
2: Correspondent Sagar Magani reports more fighting in Iran.
4: Hostilities are flaring again in Iran after a month without military action. U.S. Central Command says it's striking targets after Iran's recent attempted attacks, both on American troops and commercial shipping in the Strait of Hormuz.
2: The House voted Tuesday to censure North Carolina U.S. Representative Chuck Edward following a House Ethics Committee investigation that concluded he engaged in persistent, unprofessional, and inappropriate conduct. Longtime Meredith College professor David McLennan told NCN News.
5: The Ethics Committee report was pretty damaging to Chuck Edwards. But it's been sort of interesting in that even up till the last minute, he was defending himself.
2: 4 years after staffing shortages forced its closure, Mecklenburg County's Detention Center North is slated to reopen to address overcrowding. The Mecklenburg County Board of Commissioners voted on Tuesday to amend the county budget $3.2 million to fund the first phase of the reopening project. Sheriff Gary McFadden told commissioners.
6: Well, first sheriff in the history of Mecklenburg County Sheriff's Office has housed 2,200 people in a single building.
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0: Billy Joel, the longest time on Life 103.1. I'm Robin O'Brien. Wednesday is here. I hope your Wednesday's off to a great start. I hope you're happy and healthy. I'm happy to be here playing your timeless favorites till 3 o'clock this afternoon. Coming up today, winter predictions from the Farmer's Almanac. Redhead Day was celebrated last weekend. I'll tell you about it. And next hour, a debut song that's a new to our playlist song on Life 103.1. Blood, Sweat, and Tears on the way later this hour, Oliver.
1: 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Continue celebrating America's 250th with the Chatham County Historical Association at the historic Chatham County Courthouse in Pittsboro on Sunday, September 6th at 2 o'clock. Courtney Smith will give a free presentation, Everything You Should Have Learned in High School About the Declaration of Independence. 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Jonesboro Presbyterian Church in Sanford is hosting a blood drive on Friday, September 11th from 12:30 to 5. 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The Moore County Historical Association invites you to the 18th Annual Shaw House Heritage Fair from 9 to 4 on Saturday, September 12th at 110 West Morganton Road in Southern Pines. 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

0: There's Neil Diamond and Love on the Rocks on Life 103.1. 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I used to do a little dance to this song for my mother, and she loved it. 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

0: Backstreet Boys, I Want It That Way on Life 103.1. Before that, Badfinger and Come and Get It. On the way, the Carpenters.
1: History takes center stage. 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On stage at the Temple Theater September 10th through the 27th. John Adams here. Travel back with me to Philadelphia in 1776, where Benjamin Franklin, Thomas Jefferson, the Second Continental Congress, and I have a small matter to settle. Declaring independence from Britain. As it turns out, it's easier said than done. 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And take it from me, you'll want a seat for this debate. Don't miss 1776 the Musical on stage, September 10th through the 27th at Temple Theater. 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
2: AP News, I'm Marcela Sanchez. Treasury Secretary Scott Bessent says Chevron is positioned for success in Venezuela. Speaking on Fox and Friends, Bessent said no American firm knows how to operate in Venezuela better than Chevron. The energy giant is set to announce its planned investments there after the Trump administration announced a deal giving the U.S. government and private firms control of a sizable portion of the country's oil. Canadian Prime Minister Mark Carney is pushing back against President Trump on trade.
3: The president signed an order renaming Lake Ontario Lake America.
4: Who's the worst to deal with on trade? And I said, that's easy, Canada.
3: Mark Carney says President Trump needs to stop trying to be tough on trade.
5: When the Americans stop doing memes, stop throwing shade, stop trying to be tough, and start being serious about having those discussions, we can have those discussions.
3: Carney is critical of the terms of the talks
5: would be subsidiaries effectively of the United States industries, or would put in place terms where those industries would be gradually wound down in Canada.
3: Audio from CTV. President Trump has also repeatedly talked about making Canada the 51st state. I'm Ed Donahue.
2: A Massachusetts jury is set to deliberate for a fifth day on whether Lindsay Clancy is criminally responsible for strangling her three children in 2023. Officials say some tourists previously reported missing in Nepal have made contact with authorities. Australian Prime Minister Anthony Albanese says 5 Australians were confirmed safe overnight, but 38 are still missing.
6: We hope, of course, for positive news further.
2: Search efforts continue after last week's floods, which have killed at least 1,100 people. This is AP News.
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0: Wilson Phillips and Hold on Life 103.1. Before that, Jimmy Rogers, Kisses Sweeter Than Wine. The Moore County Historical Association invites you to the 18th annual Shaw House Heritage Fair. It's happening from 9 to 4 on Saturday, September 12th, 110 West Morganton Road in Southern Pines. 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
0: Garrett Worrell. Southern Pines. Troy. Broadway. And we all listen to 103.1. 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

0: Mike Reno and Ann Wilson, Almost Paradise on Life 103.1. Before that, Billy Joe Royal, Down in the Boondocks. Coming up, Cool in the Gang.
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2: This is Savannah Lara with Cooperative Extension in Moore County. 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Under these circumstances, trees are transpiring with no available water in the soil to take up. It is similar to when humans sweat and don't drink enough water to replace their fluids. Symptoms of this so-called tree dehydration start with wilting leaves. Then they begin to physically scorch, which looks like tan or brown discoloration on the edges or leaf margins. Sometimes the leaves even begin to curl upwards. Eventually, if the pattern continues, the leaves will senesce or begin to show their fall colors early. A couple of things you can do to reduce this stress are use mulch around the base of your tree, avoid excess nitrogen fertilization during hot and dry periods, and prune out dead or diseased and damaged branches. For more information on preventing tree dehydration, please contact your local North Carolina Cooperative Extension office. You can also follow Moore Extension on Instagram for seasonal tips, tricks, and updates on local food news.
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2: NCN News, I'm Mike Riley. The global economy is a concern, and at the G20 Economic Conference in Asheville, Treasury Secretary Scott Bessent said 19 members of the G20, all except China, have agreed to address the problem of cheap exports.
3: Non-market-based economies pushing out a never-ending stream of cheap exports is not sustainable.
2: In a news conference today, European Commission President Ursula von der Leyen reaffirmed the bloc support for Germany after Berlin blamed Russia for an attempted drone attack earlier this month.
4: The German government has identified Russia as behind an attempt to attack cargo planes at Leipzig Halle Airport. Had this attack succeeded, this would have resulted in enormous damage and possibly even loss of life.
2: Members of the U.S. House voted to censure North Carolina U.S. Representative Chuck Edwards on Tuesday, nearly a month after a House Ethics Committee report found substantial reason to believe he created a hostile work environment for two female staffers. Western Carolina University professor Chris Cooper says this about Edwards' censure.
5: It's a mark on his record, and it is going to be the sort of bookend of his career in the history book. So it's really, it's more about embarrassment than anything else at this point.
2: Doctors in North Carolina are preparing for more than just the usual back-to-school germs. Data shows childhood vaccination rates continue to decline in the Tar Heel State. UNC infectious disease physician Dr. Zachary Willis tells NCN News.
6: I think it's fair to say that it's a slow erosion in vaccine coverage over the past few years.
2: Travelers are expected to head out for the Labor Day holiday despite concerns over rising fuel costs. Master Trooper Rico Stevens with the State Highway Patrol tells WITN he's more concerned about safety.
7: More people are going to be out trying to get that last trip in.
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10: Intense and near record heat expected here over the next three afternoons, including today, when we see high temperatures in the upper 90s. The heat index likely to be higher than that. Stay cool, stay hydrated. Be listening to your body if you absolutely have to be out there in this heat. Mainly clear overnight, temperatures mid to upper 70s with more of the same heat and humidity heading into Thursday afternoon. I'm meteorologist Chris Michaels in the NCN Weather Center.
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0: That's Trouble and Lindsey Buckingham on Life 103.1. I'm Robin O'Brien. Winter is shaping up to be a season of snow, sleet, and surprises, according to the Farmer's Almanac and the Old Farmer's Almanac. The Farmer's Almanac's 2026-27 outlook calls for wetter, stormier weather across much of the southern United States, while northern areas could see periodic bursts of cold and snow. The Northeast may face a particularly messy mix of rain, sleet, ice, and heavy wet snow, especially farther inland. The Old Farmer's Almanac says major climate influences, including El Niño, ocean temperatures, and the polar vortex, will help determine winter patterns nationwide, with regional forecasts offering different expectations from coast to coast. It's so vague. I love it. We might see some snow in the winter. Oh, my goodness. Brotherhood of Man on the way later this hour. Classics 4.
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4: Starting out this Wednesday, definitely warming up quickly with intense heat in the forecast for today. Highs in the upper 90s, the humidity adding insult to injury. Please take care of yourself if you absolutely have to be outside during the thick of this heat. Overnight lows are only in the mid to upper 70s, not much relief from the heat at night. And we'll once again see high temperatures challenging records Thursday in the upper 90s. I'm meteorologist Chris Michaels in the NCN Weather Center.
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0: Bebo Bryson, If Ever You're in My Arms Again on Life 103.1. 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

0: There's Michael Bolton. I said I loved you, but I lied. And the new vaudeville band before that, Winchester Cathedral. Coming up, Hamilton Joe Frank and Reynolds.
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6: Intense and near record heat expected here over the next three afternoons, including today, when we see high temperatures in the upper 90s. The heat index likely to be higher than that. Stay cool, stay hydrated. Be listening to your body if you absolutely have to be out there in this heat. Mainly clear overnight, temperatures mid to upper 70s with more of the same heat and humidity heading into Thursday afternoon. I'm meteorologist Chris Michaels in the NCN Weather Center.
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2: AP News, I'm Ed Donahue. The USS Abraham Lincoln aircraft carrier has docked in eastern Thailand after its grueling deployment in the Middle East. The U.S. Embassy in Bangkok confirmed the arrival. The ship has been supporting the U.S. war against Iran. Its deployment included a record-setting, uninterrupted time at sea of more than 250 days. Captain Dan Keeler, the USS Abraham Lincoln's commanding officer, was asked about President Trump's statement the deployment was not long enough.
3: The president speaks for himself. That's what I think about that.
4: Thank you.
5: In the appearance of the Lincoln, is this normal for a long deployment?
3: It is normal for a long deployment.
2: Concerns have grown about the Lincoln's lengthy deployment following reports of deteriorating mental health among the crew and shortages of supplies, including food and hygiene products. In Florida, Tiger Woods changed his plea to no contest to a charge of reckless driving. He earlier pleaded not guilty to driving under the influence. Authorities say deputies found after the crash, and he showed signs of impairment. The judge suspended Woods' driver's license for 5 years.
6: There are no exceptions. If you were to drive for any reason at all, you would go immediately back to jail.
2: The prosecutor in the case said two toxicologists found there was insufficient proof of his impairment and determined Woods had built up a pharmacological tolerance. Exclusive new polling data shows virtually every American has been targeted by scammers in some way. Scams in the U.S. have surged to a record high, causing billions in losses for Americans, but the U.S. still lags behind some other countries in tackling the problem. The U.S. Mint will start selling a $1 coin to celebrate the country's 250th birthday, featuring President Trump's face on one side. The coin's design, approved by the U.S. Commission of Fine Arts, includes the president's face as heads and the Great Seal of the United States as tails. This is AP News.
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9: Starting out this Wednesday, definitely warming up quickly with intense heat in the forecast for today. Highs in the upper 90s, the humidity adding insult to injury. Please take care of yourself if you absolutely have to be outside during the thick of this heat. Overnight lows are only in the mid to upper 70s, not much relief from the heat at night. And we'll once again see high temperatures challenging records Thursday in the upper 90s. I'm meteorologist Chris Michaels in the NCN Weather Center.
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0: You give good love. That's Whitney Houston on Life in 03.1. I'm Robin O'Brien, Grammy-winning singer-songwriter, timeless favorite artist. Lionel Richie was hospitalized over the weekend. Richie, who is 77, checked himself into the ICU following his Saturday concert in St. Louis. During the show, Richie reportedly asked his team to bring him a chair and sat down to perform his final song of the night, All Night Long. He's doing okay now, although further details about the singer's health are unknown. The news came about 2 months after Lionel Richie cut a concert short in St. Paul, Minnesota, after falling ill on stage. He felt dizzy at a show in June and then announced an intermission shortly after. He did not return to the stage that night. Lionel Richie and Earth, Wind & Fire are touring together. Sing a Song All Night Long Tour. Their next appearance is scheduled for September 26th in San Francisco. I bet that's a great show. I have seen them separately, but not together. Jefferson Starship on the way later this hour, The Monkees.
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6: Life 103.1 weather. Intense and near record heat expected here over the next three afternoons, including today when we see high temperatures in the upper 90s. The heat index.

0: likely to be higher than that. 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Be listening to your body if you absolutely have to be out there in this heat. Mainly clear overnight, temperatures mid to upper 70s with more of the same heat and humidity heading into Thursday afternoon. I'm meteorologist Chris Michaels in the NCN Weather Center.
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0: 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Every chance I get, I listen to 103.1. 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
1: 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Keep up the good work, guys. 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

0: That's Rosanna and Toto on Life 103.1. Before that, the Green Leaves of Summer and the Brothers Four. 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

I'm David Wilson. I'm from Milton, but I grew up here in Robbins. And I came by this booth and I saw 103.1. I had to tell these guys how much I enjoy the music. It's such a nostalgic blend of just beautiful tunes. And every time we're in the area, that's what we listen to.

0: That's Bette Midler and The Rose on Life 103.1. Before that, Kentucky Woman from Neil Diamond. On the way, Vanity Fair.
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7: Starting out this Wednesday, definitely warming up quickly with intense heat in the forecast for today. Highs in the upper 90s, the humidity adding insult to injury. Please take care of yourself if you absolutely have to be outside during the thick of this heat. Overnight lows are only in the mid to upper 70s, not much relief from the heat at night. And we'll once again see high temperatures challenging records Thursday in the upper 90s. I'm meteorologist Chris Michaels in the NCN Weather Center.
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2: I'm Dale Mooney with Your Money Now. Pennsylvania Governor Josh Shapiro saying that there are too many data center developers who don't care about the communities where they're building those projects. The governor, who's considered a potential contender for the 2028 Democratic presidential nomination, said on CNBC that he signed an order last month aimed at controlling data center development. Ford Motor Company recalling more than 148,000 Mustang vehicles due to an issue that could cause the cars to lose power or disrupt other functions, such as headlights, increasing the risk of a crash. Federal safety regulators said the recall includes 2024 to 2026 Ford Mustangs. The National Highway Traffic Safety Administration said 1% of the vehicles are expected to have the defect. Markets are higher, but giving back some of the earlier gains. The Dow Industrial Average is up right around 200 points. The NASDAQ is up about 50. And that is Your Money Now.
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Those are the Commodores and Oh No on Life 103.1. I'm Robin O'Brien, red-haired people from 80 countries all over the world gathered in Tilburg, the Netherlands, last weekend for the annual Redhead Days Festival. While Ireland has the world's highest proportions of redheads, less than 2% of the global population have red hair. The Redhead Days Festival is a massive annual three-day celebration dedicated to people with natural red hair. The festival started by accident in 2005 when a Dutch artist named Bart Rauwenhorst placed an ad looking for redheaded models. Since then, it has grown into the largest gathering of redheads in the world. Everyone was welcome to join the fun, though specific group photos were reserved for natural redheads. There were also over 20 workshops covering makeup, skincare, painting, and health tips like skin cancer prevention. Not to mention live music, camping areas, bars, and speed meeting events to connect with other redheads. Judy Collins on the way later this hour, Jay and the Americans. Since 1947, Howl Drug has been caring for their community, and that commitment is even stronger with their partnership with Mutual Drug, a member-owned network of over 500 individuals.

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3: Life 103.1 weather. Intense and near record heat expected here over the next three afternoons, including today, when we see high temperatures in the upper 90s. The heat index likely to be higher than that. Stay cool, stay hydrated. Be listening to your body if you absolutely have to be out there in this heat. Mainly clear overnight, temperatures mid to upper 70s with more of the same heat and humidity heading into Thursday afternoon. I'm meteorologist Chris Michaels in the NCN Weather Center.
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1: 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I'm from Bear Creek, North Carolina. I listen to Life 103.1 all the time. It's great.

0: Lisa Loeb, Stay, I Missed You on Life 103.1. Before that, Rick Nelson, Hello, Mary Lou.
1: History takes center stage. 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

0: There's Sweet Love and Anita Baker on Life 103.1. And My Guy from Mary Wells before that. I'm Robin O'Brien. That'll wrap it up for me on this Wednesday afternoon. I thank you for taking me along, making me a part of your day today. We appreciate you listening. Stick around for Steve Kelly back in at 3. He has more of your timeless favorites, Ides of March, standing by. Have a wonderful Wednesday. I'll see you back here tomorrow morning at 10.
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2: AP News, I'm Ed Donahue. The jury in Massachusetts in Lindsey Clancy's murder trial told a judge for a second time it cannot agree on a verdict. Earlier, jurors were questioned about an incident involving a woman who was filming them and later arrested.
3: Dawn Light leaves a Massachusetts court Wednesday after her arraignment, the same court where jurors are deliberating in the Lindsey Clancy trial. The 56-year-old Light calls herself a crime junkie and says she was not trying to snap pictures of jurors a day earlier, but instead it was Clancy she wanted a photo.
4: Why did you want to see Lindsey?
5: Why not?
3: Light was arrested and charged with jury intimidation. A not guilty plea was entered. Meanwhile, the judge questioned jurors about the incident. They have been deadlocked over the trial. Clancy doesn't deny strangling her three young children at the family's home in 2023, but she says postpartum psychosis led to her actions. The live-streamed trial has generated intense interest, with reporters and spectators packing the courtroom. I'm Julie Walker.
2: Oil operations in Venezuela. Some details emerge about President Trump's separate deal for a U.S.-controlled joint venture to develop more of the nation's oil. This is Energy Secretary Chris Wright.
6: We were trying to work at what I call Trump speed. President Trump didn't want a nudge or a slow drift in the positive direction. He wanted to see as fast as possible transformation in Venezuela.
2: Because Venezuela's energy infrastructure is severely degraded and the nation is operating under international sanctions, its daily production is just over 1 million barrels. The U.S. produces almost 14 million barrels of oil per day. In Florida, Tiger Woods changed his plea to a reduced charge of reckless driving after a crash near his home in March. The golf legend's driver's license was suspended for 5 years. This is AP News.
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8: Starting out this Wednesday, definitely warming up quickly with intense heat in the forecast for today. Highs in the upper 90s, the humidity adding insult to injury. Please take care of yourself if you absolutely have to be outside during the thick of this heat. Overnight lows are only in the mid to upper 70s, not much relief from the heat at night. And we'll once again see high temperatures challenging records Thursday in the upper 90s. I'm meteorologist Chris Michaels in the NCN Weather Center.
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That's Crosby, Stills, Nash & Young. Teach your children. I'm Steve Kelly with you this afternoon. On the way, we'll see what's trending as we do each afternoon at this time. Now it's Petula Clark, Life 103.1.

That is Huey Lewis in the news here at Life 103.1. And it's September 2nd. Steve Kelly with a look at what's trending online and social media. Let's catch you up. Erin Pacenti, she was the woman stabbed to death in New York City's Times Square. She has been identified as a Bank of America vice president. Dyson, the company, has introduced a $500 toothbrush that uses artificial intelligence and a built-in camera to give real-time feedback.

0: Nurmagomedov narrowly avoided defeat in the first round. That's what's trending this afternoon. You are caught up. 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
8: Intense and near record heat expected here over the next three afternoons, including today, when we see high temperatures in the upper 90s. The heat index likely to be higher than that. Stay cool, stay hydrated. Be listening to your body if you absolutely have to be out there in this heat. Mainly clear overnight, temperatures mid to upper 70s with more of the same heat and humidity heading into Thursday afternoon. I'm meteorologist Chris Michaels in the NCN Weather Center.
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0: That's Billy Ocean here at Life 103.1 WLHC. 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

0: What an incredible voice, Luther Vandross, here and now on Life 103.1. And as we head toward 4, going to hear from Billy Vera and the Beaters, Mungo Jerry, also Loggins and Messina. They're all ahead, Life 103.1.
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2: 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Under these circumstances, trees are transpiring with no available water in the soil to take up. It is similar to when humans sweat and don't drink enough water to replace their fluids. Symptoms of this so-called tree dehydration start with wilting leaves. Then they begin to physically scorch, which looks like tan or brown discoloration on the edges or leaf margins. Sometimes the leaves even begin to curl upwards. Eventually, if the pattern continues, the leaves will senesce or begin to show their fall colors early. A couple of things you can do to reduce this stress are use mulch around the base of your tree, avoid excess nitrogen fertilization during hot and dry periods, and prune out dead or diseased and damaged branches. For more information on preventing tree dehydration, please contact your local North Carolina Cooperative Extension office. 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
2: AP News, I'm Ed Donahue. The jury in Massachusetts in Lindsey Clancy's murder trial told a judge for a second time it cannot agree on a verdict. Earlier, jurors were questioned about an incident involving a woman who was filming them and later arrested.
3: Dawn Light leaves a Massachusetts court Wednesday after her arraignment, the same court where jurors are deliberating in the Lindsey Clancy trial. The 56-year-old Light calls herself a crime junkie and says she was not trying to snap pictures of jurors a day earlier, but instead it was Clancy she wanted a photo.
4: Why did you want to see Lindsey?
5: Why not?
3: Light was arrested and charged with jury intimidation. A not guilty plea was entered. Meanwhile, the judge questioned jurors about the incident. They have been deadlocked over the trial. Clancy doesn't deny strangling her three young children at the family's home in 2023, but she says postpartum psychosis led to her actions. The live-streamed trial has generated intense interest, with reporters and spectators packing the courtroom. I'm Julie Walker.
2: Oil operations in Venezuela. Some details emerge about President Trump's separate deal for a U.S.-controlled joint venture to develop more of the nation's oil. This is Energy Secretary Chris Wright.
6: We are trying to work at what I call Trump speed. President Trump didn't want a nudge or a slow drift in the positive direction. He wanted to see as fast as possible transformation in Venezuela.
2: Because Venezuela's energy infrastructure is severely degraded and the nation is operating under international sanctions, its daily production is just over 1 million barrels. The U.S. produces almost 14 million barrels of oil per day. In Florida, Tiger Woods changed his plea to a reduced charge of reckless driving after a crash near his home in March. The golf legend's driver's license was suspended for 5 years. This is AP News.
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8: Good evening. Skies are mostly clear tonight with lows only dipping into the mid-70s. The heat is on again Thursday. Highs reach the upper 90s with plenty of sunshine. There could be a late evening storm Thursday night, but they should be isolated. Friday, highs are in the upper 90s to perhaps 100 degrees. It's partly cloudy with a chance of scattered storms by the evening. I'm meteorologist Kat Campbell in the NCN Weather Center.
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It's the Captain and Tennille. Do That to Me One More Time. Life 103.1. Steve Kelly in this afternoon. We'll open up our history books, see what's happened on this day in years gone by. First, it's Diana and the Supremes on Life 103.1.

0: Neil Diamond, yesterday's songs from Life 103.1, and Steve Kelly, let's look at some yesterdays on this September 2nd and see what's happened in years gone by. 1901, Teddy Roosevelt gave his famous speech where he said, "Speak softly and carry a big stick." 1945, Japan officially surrendered, officially ending World War II. 1973, J.R.R. Tolkien, the author of Lord of the Rings, he died at the age of 81. And this day in 1986, Kathy Evelyn Smith was sentenced to 3 years in prison for killing John Belushi with a drug overdose. Again, that was 1986. Bob Denver, known as Gilligan from Gilligan's Island, he passed away from cancer at the age of 70, this day back in 2005. And Beverly Hills 90210, the spinoff sequel, premiered on TV back in 2008. We've got more timeless favorites coming up. 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
9: A warm night is ahead. Skies are mostly clear with lows only dipping into the mid-70s. Thursday, it is sunny and sizzling hot. Highs reach the upper 90s. A chance of a stray storm returning to the forecast late in the day. Friday, it's partly cloudy and hot with a chance of isolated storms. Highs climb into the upper 90s to perhaps hitting the 100-degree mark. I'm meteorologist Kat Campbell in the NCN Weather Center.
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0: John Lennon watching Wheels Go Round, Life 103.1 WLHC. What's going on from our community calendar? The American Red Cross with an upcoming blood drive on Friday, September 11th. This will be happening at Jonesboro Presbyterian Church in Sanford. There is a national crisis of blood across the country right now, so all blood types in need, if you can roll up your sleeve and get in. 12:30 to 5, again, September 11th. You can even schedule your appointment. Before then, go to redcrossblood.org. That's what's happening. 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
2: I'm Dan Loney with Your Money Now. Wall Street indexes gained ground as bond yields eased today. The Dow Industrials picked up 294 points, ending the day at 53,062. NASDAQ added 118 points. The S&P 500 gained 35. West Texas crude was on the rise today, up 1% at $91 a barrel. Energy Secretary Chris Wright told CNBC that oil exports through the Strait of Hormuz reached 17 million barrels on Monday. That would be the most since the war with Iran started. The pre-war average was around 20 million barrels a day. Wright added that the U.S. protected corridor in the Strait has helped increase the traffic. Uber is cutting 10% of its workforce as it looks to become simpler and faster. CEO Dara Khosrowshahi said this move will also allow it to invest in new growth opportunities and that it is not connected to AI. Once again, the markets were higher today, and that is Your Money Now.
3: Man, I love this place. I've been surfing here since I was a kid. Now, seeing my grandson out on the water, it means everything to me. Watching him and taking in the blue waves, the sea breeze, the blurry horizon.
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My name is Barbara Stewart, and I just love 103.1. 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Even my puppy loves it. We play it all the time. We just love you so much.

0: It's Sting, Fields of Gold, from Life 103.1. I'm Steve Kelly playing him this afternoon. Three Dog Night, we'll hear from Lone Star, Bertie Higgins, and more, all coming up as we head toward 5, Life 103.1.
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2: The idea that drinking water at meals triggers fullness so we don't eat as much has been around for a long time. It may be wrong. A study at Cornell University found that for every additional 3.5 ounces of water consumed at a meal, participants ate 1 ounce more food, not less. Switching back and forth between sips of water and food resulted in even more food being consumed. Another study found participants ate a spicy snack about 30% more slowly than they did a mild snack. Researchers say heat of the spice slowed people down and that eating slower meant eating less overall. They say the findings might help consumers achieve goals of eating less.
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9: Good evening. Skies are mostly clear tonight with lows only dipping into the mid-70s. The heat is on again Thursday. Highs reach the upper 90s with plenty of sunshine. There could be a late evening storm Thursday night, but they should be isolated. Friday, highs are in the upper 90s to perhaps 100 degrees. It's partly cloudy with a chance of scattered storms by the evening. I'm meteorologist Kat Campbell in the NCN Weather Center.
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2: NCN News, I'm Melissa Vale. In a video released by the Vaccine Integrity Project, American Medical Association President-elect Dr. Sandra Fryhofer says there's been a lot of chaos and confusion around vaccine recommendations.
3: We must restore trust in vaccines. And that begins with reestablishing an evidence-based process and approach. We want the public to know America's doctors stand behind the evidence-based vaccine recommendations being released today.
2: Iranian attacks have targeted U.S. allies across the Gulf as renewed fighting with the United States ended a month-long lull. An Iranian drone sparked a fire at a residential complex in Kuwait City without causing casualties, while Bahrain intercepted incoming drones. Gas prices are continuing to rise across North Carolina, leaving some drivers reconsidering what they can afford as higher costs take a larger share of their paychecks. Meanwhile, at the G20 Economic Conference in Asheville Tuesday, Treasury Secretary Scott Bessent said 19 members of the G20, all except China, have agreed to address the problem of cheap exports.
4: It is clear that the country with the world's largest and unsustainable current account surplus, People's Republic of China, was the dissenter. And you know, I think that we have 19 other voices.
2: The North Carolina Department of Public Instruction announced on Wednesday that public school students achieved a record high graduation rate in 2025-26 and improved performance on most standardized tests. The four-year cohort graduation rate rose to 88.8% in 2025-26, up from a record 87.8% in the previous year, thereby marking a new historic high, NCDPI said in a news release. 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
6: A warm night is ahead. Skies are mostly clear with lows only dipping into the mid-70s. Thursday, it is sunny and sizzling hot. Highs reach the upper 90s. A chance of a stray storm returning to the forecast late in the day. Friday, it's partly cloudy and hot with a chance of isolated storms. Highs climb into the upper 90s to perhaps hitting the 100-degree mark. I'm meteorologist Kat Campbell in the NCN Weather Center.
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We're Life 103.1. That's Paul Stuckey with The Wedding Song. I'm Steve Killian with you. Here comes Dionne Warwick, Life 103.1.

That is the Pure Prairie League here at Life 103.1. I'm Steve Kelly and with you this afternoon. It's hard to believe that we are approaching the 25th year for the 9/11 tragedy. That is such a dark day in our country's history. We are trying to add a little brightness and honor first responders with another one of our online Facebook contests. We're remembering those lost on 9/11 and, again, honoring first responders. We're giving you a chance to possibly win a $35 Amazon gift card. Just make sure, first of all, you're following us on our Life 103.1 Facebook

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5: Good evening. Skies are mostly clear tonight with lows only dipping into the mid-70s. The heat is on again Thursday. Highs reach the upper 90s with plenty of sunshine. There could be a late evening storm Thursday night, but they should be isolated. Friday, highs are in the upper 90s to perhaps 100 degrees. It's partly cloudy with a chance of scattered storms by the evening. I'm meteorologist Kat Campbell in the NCN Weather Center.
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0: That's Bonnie Tyler, who we lost earlier this year. 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
3: The President's Cup is coming up at the end of the month at Medina Country Club outside of Chicago. U.S. Captain Brant Snedeker selected his six captain's picks yesterday. Patrick Cantlay, Xander Schauffele, Chris Kotterup, Justin Thomas, Jacob Bridgman, and a surprise selection, 21-year-old Jackson Koivun. 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In 2 weeks, the PGA Tour will return with the Biltmore Championship at the Cliffs at Walnut Cove in Asheville.
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0: 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I can see clearly now, Jimmy Cliff, and I can see Angie Michaels in the studio window. She is here, ready to take over for the evening. Steve Kelly, I'll see you back in the morning at 7, Life 103.1.
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2: This is Savannah Lara with Cooperative Extension in Moore County. Just like humans, trees can be deeply impacted by excess heat, especially when that is coupled with very little rainfall. Under these circumstances, trees are transpiring with no available water in the soil to take up. It is similar to when humans sweat and don't drink enough water to replace their fluids. Symptoms of this so-called tree dehydration start with wilting leaves. Then they begin to physically scorch, which looks like tan or brown discoloration on the edges or leaf margins. Sometimes the leaves even begin to curl upwards. Eventually, if the pattern continues, the leaves will senesce or begin to show their fall colors early. A couple of things you can do to reduce this stress are use mulch around the base of your tree, avoid excess nitrogen fertilization during hot and dry periods, and prune out dead or diseased and damaged branches. For more information on preventing tree dehydration, please contact your local North Carolina Cooperative Extension office. You can also follow Moore Extension on Instagram for seasonal tips, tricks, and updates on local food news.
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8: A warm night is ahead. Skies are mostly clear with lows only dipping into the mid-70s. Thursday, it is sunny and sizzling hot. Highs reach the upper 90s. A chance of a stray storm returning to the forecast late in the day. Friday, it's partly cloudy and hot with a chance of isolated storms. Highs climb into the upper 90s to perhaps hitting the 100-degree mark. I'm meteorologist Kat Campbell in the NCN Weather Center.
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2: AP News, I'm Ben Thomas. In Massachusetts, the jury remains deadlocked after a fifth day of deliberations in the Lindsey Clancy trial. The judges sent them home for the evening. Meanwhile, Julie Walker reports.
3: Dawn Light leaves a Massachusetts court Wednesday after her arraignment, the same court where jurors are deliberating in the Lindsey Clancy trial. The 56-year-old Light calls herself a crime junkie and says she was not trying to snap pictures of jurors a day earlier, but instead it was Clancy she wanted a photo of.
4: Why did you want to see Lindsey?
5: Why not?
3: Light was arrested and charged with jury intimidation. A not guilty plea was entered. Meanwhile, the judge questioned jurors about the incident. They have been deadlocked over the trial. Clancy doesn't deny strangling her three young children at the family's home in 2023, but she says postpartum psychosis led to her actions. The live-streamed trial has generated intense interest, with reporters and spectators packing the courtroom. I'm Julie Walker.
2: Targeted U.S. allies across the Persian Gulf in retaliation for the latest U.S. strikes. President Trump.
6: We hit them hard last night, very hard. They gave a little love tap, but we hit them very hard last night. We took out all of the new equipment that they tried to build along the Strait of Hormuz, some defensive, some offensive.
2: Iranian state media say one U.S. strike hit a wedding party, killing at least four people, two women and two children, and wounding 68. U.S. Central Command says it's aware of the reports and is looking into them. Tropical Storm Edward has weakened into a depression, but has dropped nearly 2 feet of rain, flooding parts of Texas. More than 70,000 utility customers without power. And in the Himalayas along the Nepal-China border, the death toll from last week's flash floods now more than 1,100, nearly 4,000 people still missing. This is AP News.
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8: Good evening. Skies are mostly clear tonight with lows only dipping into the mid-70s. The heat is on again Thursday. Highs reach the upper 90s with plenty of sunshine. There could be a late evening storm Thursday night, but they should be isolated. Friday, highs are in the upper 90s to perhaps 100 degrees. It's partly cloudy with a chance of scattered storms by the evening. I'm meteorologist Kat Campbell in the NCN Weather Center.
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Garner Maness from Robinson. I just want to say that 103.1 is the only radio station around. You have got to download the app for Life 103.1. We listen to you all the way from Robbins, North Carolina to Austin.

0: Krista Berg soothing our soul while we're getting through the mid part of the week. And by Sunday, the holiday weekend is going to be happening and celebrating America's 250th with the Chatham County Historical Association at the historic Chatham County Courthouse in Pittsburgh. Starting at 2 in the afternoon, Courtney Smith is going to do a free presentation of everything you should have learned in high school about the Declaration of Independence. It's going to be a wonderful opportunity to brush up on your history. And better yet, there's not going to be any tests or any homework. So make that a part of your holiday weekend fun. And keeping it here for now as we move on to Petula Clark in Orleans.
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0: UB40 bringing us some red wine. Maybe you are in the mood to stain your teeth sipping on some vino. Of course, don't get too carried away with that. Besides, you got a long holiday weekend that you can continue to look forward to while you keep it on Life 103.1. And we move on to the sounds of Cat Stevens with Morning Has Broken. You know, Steve Kelly is a big fan of that song, and everybody enjoys a little bit of magic when it's brought to us by the Nitty Gritty Dirt Band.
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2: NCN News, I'm Melissa Bale. AP Washington correspondent Sagar Magani reports President Trump is not backing down as Iran retaliates and combat picks up again near the Strait of Hormuz.
3: President Trump remains defiant after the Iran war escalated following a month-long lull. Tehran has targeted American allies across the Persian Gulf in retaliation for U.S. strikes that Iranian media say included hitting a wedding party.
4: Little love tap, but we hit him very hard last night.
3: Going forward,
4: we're prepared to do another one anytime we want.
3: Among other things, the six-month war poses a problem for Republicans trying to hold slim congressional majorities in November. The president again has shrugged off suggestions political pressures growing for him to end the war.
4: I'm not affected by the election. Number one, I'm not running.
3: That differs from what he said just 2 weeks ago while stumping for Senator Darlene Graham.
5: Pretend, please, that I'm on the ballot.
3: Sagar Magani, Washington.
2: Jurors in the Lindsey Clancy trial have gone home without a verdict after a fifth day of deliberations. They twice said they can't agree on whether the Massachusetts mother is criminally responsible for killing her three young children. The jury will return on Thursday. Travelers are expected to head out for the Labor Day holiday, despite concerns over rising fuel costs. Master Trooper Rico Stevens with the State Highway Patrol tells WITN he is more concerned about safety.
6: The simple rules: don't speed, don't drink and drive, don't drive distracted, and wear your seat belts. If you can do those few things right there, that'll take care of a lot of roadway issues.
2: Overdose rates in North Carolina are decreasing at nearly double the rate of national numbers. It could be partly because of a change in laws and regulations. Staffers at the North Carolina Department of Health and Human Services say it's largely due to a major change in rules and regulations. 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

0: DeMar is helping us tap into the rhythm of the night as we do keep you moving and grooving here at Life 103.1. 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And of course, we all love to listen to the sounds of Johnny Rivers, and that's going to be happening soon. Ooh, and you can also count on hearing from ABBA too on your home for timeless favorites.
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0: Thankfully, you don't ever have to live without Life 103.1 by your side. We're always here to make it possible for you to hear from Laura Branigan and take a listen to songs like Norwegian Wood from the Beatles. I hope by now you got Paul's latest and greatest that for the first time ever included a duet with him and Ringo Starr, who has been doing a bit of running around with his all-star band. 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And it's one of our favorite artists. It's a member of the Motown Club. 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
2: AP News, I'm Ben Thomas. 5 days of deliberations in Plymouth, Massachusetts, and the jury in Lindsay Clancy's murder trial has still not reached a verdict. Ed Donahue has the latest.
3: For a second day in a row, the jury sent Judge William Sullivan a message.
4: After much deliberation, we are still unable to come to a unanimous decision.
3: The jury is being asked to decide if Clancy is criminally responsible for killing her three young children. Her defense claims postpartum psychosis. Prosecutors say Clancy knew what she was doing. Judge Sullivan told the jury to keep at it.
4: There is no reason to suppose that the case will ever be submitted to 12 persons more intelligent, more impartial, or more competent to decide it, that more or clear evidence will be produced.
3: If jurors ultimately can't agree on a verdict, the judge could declare a mistrial. I'm Ed Donahue.
2: Iran's attacked U.S. allies across the Gulf in renewed fighting with the U.S. Charles Deledesma has details.
5: An Iranian drone attack sparked a plane intercepted incoming drones following a night of American bombardment that included a deadly strike on a wedding party. After a respite for more than a month, fighting between the US and Iran has increased since the weekend after the American military hit Iranian rocket launchers on an island in the Strait of Hormuz, saying Iran was planning to use them to shoot mines into the waterway. I'm Charles Deledesma.
2: Oil prices ticked higher, Brent crude settling above $95 per barrel, while U.S. gasoline prices jumped 2.5 cents. AAA puts the national average above $4.12 per gallon.